Radio Salzburg. Musikrevue. You broke my heart, 'cause I couldn't dance. 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

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Now would you ever realize the consequences of

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Took to down. Well, I want that stuff.

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Well, I like that thing. 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With a ding a ling. 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Toop toop toot down.